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This is MBM 90.7, Radyo Oragon, in the service of the Bicolanos Region Y. On Mid-Mornings, we are turning back the hands of time with all your favorite retro audio.

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Morning din kay Arian, Karen, Cheryl, Jessa, Vicky, Gina, and Grace. At syempre dyan sa Pacifica Agrivet. Magandang morning kina Claro, Raynor, John Lloyd, Marvin, Justin, Jen, Michael, and Eileen. Yazo, tutok lamang ha. And para pa din sa inyong mga guru greeting, sige na push na send sa aming number na 0961355639. Here's I'll Be Loving You Forever. Stay tuned in only here on Big Dog Line at 0.7. 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

Mindanao, Oragon, and it's 9:14 in the morning. That's a groovy kind of night. And syempre, magandang morning sa lahat ng ating mga certified listeners. Thank you. Talagang sumusubaybay kayo simula sign on hanggang ngayon. Yes, for your greetings and messages, you better send it now sa aming number na 0961355-6393. Yes, so tuloy-tuloy lang ang ating ligaya sa programang Retro Morning till 11. Kaya dyan lamang kayo, just sit back, relax, and hear some song by Restless Heart. Keep it right here only here on

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Yeah, Big Double I 90.7 Radio Rango Legazpi. 28 make it 29 minutes after 4. Still the second hour stretch of our day. This kind of super hot, sweltering Thursday afternoon. How you doing, by the way? Thank you for listening. Again, maganda hapon muli sa mga nakatabi sa ating dyan ngayon sa may RRS Marketing. 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

placidly amid the noise and haste, and remember what peace there may be in silence. As far as possible, without surrender, be on good terms with all persons. Speak your truth quietly and clearly, and listen to others. Even the dull and ignorant, they too have their story. Avoid loud and aggressive persons, they are vexations to the spirit. If you compare yourself with others, you may become vain and bitter, for always there'll be greater and lesser persons than yourself.

0: 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However humble, it is a real possession in the changing fortunes of time. Exercise caution in your business affairs, for the world is full of trickery. But let this not blind you to the virtue there is. Many persons strive for high ideals, and everywhere life is full of heroism. 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Especially do not feign affection, neither be cynical about love. For in the face of all aridity and disenchantment, it is perennial as the grass. 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